step aside coffee and energy drinks. This here's a job for country music. 92.1, The Big Dog.

Mr. C, knowing that he couldn't have the toy till his nuggets were gone. A green traffic light turned straight to red. I hit my brakes and mumbled under my breath. His fries went a-flying and his orange drink covered his lap.

The red, white, and blue, flapping in the wind at a Friday night football game. That's what country sounds like. 92.1, The Big Dog.

Hello there. Welcome to your Thursday. I feel like we can see the weekend from here. If you are an NBA or NHL fan, still in the thick of it,

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0: 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Thank you for listening to my new song, Let Him In Anyway.
1: The red, white, and blue flapping in the wind at a Friday night football game. That's what country sounds like. 92.1, The Big Dog.

0: Attention, ladies. Pre-Loved Plus Lovely Boutique has a big announcement. We're bringing everything back home to 905 West Union. So everything at Fiddler's Run must go. Don't miss the bag sale this Friday and Saturday for some serious steals. Designer dresses, tops, jeans, accessories, and more at prices you won't believe. This is your last chance at 144 Fiddler's Run. Stop by Monday through Saturday, 10 to 7. Hurry in before it's gone forever. Pre-Loved Plus Lovely Boutique, 144 Fiddler's Run in Morganton.
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That's what country sounds like.

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pickup rolling down a dirt road with a cloud of dust blowing from behind and the music playing loud. That's what country sounds like. 92.1, The Big Dog.

Just for the record, we're not country-ish. We're country all the way. Yeah! Playing one great song after another.

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0: Wow. Well, the World Cup, it's coming. I know. Soccer City, evidently Dallas. Dallas, the stadium in Arlington, Texas, officially was awarded the highest number of games. And then, you know, New York, they have the host rights to the final. So there you are. If you want, FIFA.com. If you want to get tickets and show up.
1: Gregory Jewelers is going out of business after

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1: So just for the record, we're not country-ish. We're country all the way. Yeah! Playing one great song after another.

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0: such a cutie, Parker McCollum. 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Here's Riley Green, Change My Mind.
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That's what country sounds like.

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We're country all the way. Yeah! Playing one great song after another.

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If she doesn't say us, well then, time for a new phone. 92.1, The Big Dog.

0: So, just for the record, we're not country-ish. We're country all the way. Yeah! Playing one great song after another.
1: New truck.